wish you well. I'd like to thank you. I'd like to thank these three young men sitting down front with me. They treat me so good, I begin to feel special. I said, they treat me so well, I feel special. Thank you. Thank you.

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0: Everybody sing it.

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He used to come see me when I come to Johannesburg. In fact, last year when I was here, he came over about four or five times. And this year, he came over week before last, but he hasn't been over since. And today, he called me, and I asked him why he hasn't been over. He said, well, I haven't been very well. I'm in the hospital. I said, well, what's wrong with you? He said, I have three ribs broken. I have a leg fracture. And he said his jaw wasn't in very good condition. I said, well, brother, what's wrong with you? He said, Clarence, I got caught making love to somebody else's wife.

turn the lights way down low. And before I knew what was going on, she was in my arms. And suddenly,

0: I had no business in that man's house in the first place. That was his house. That was his wife. And Clarence Carter had no business there. And I only went there because she told me that she had something on her mind, and I wanted to help her get it off of her mind. That's all. You see, when I was a boy, my mother told me to always be neighborly. She told me that if I had some money and my neighbor needed to borrow some money, then I should loan my neighbor some money. That's what she told me. She said that was being neighborly. She told me that if my neighbor needed a ride to the doctor and he didn't have a car, she said that I should take my car and give my neighbor to the doctor. She said that was being neighborly. And you know, the things you learn as a child, that's what you'll do when you become an adult. So I thought that if my neighbor's wife needed a little help, I thought I ought to give my neighbor's wife a little help. You see, all I was trying to do was be
1: what?
0: Neighborly. Neighborly. Now you can understand why I was in there. But when I got inside, she told me to have a seat on the love seat. Well, I sit down like she told me, because I didn't know what she had on her mind. And while I was sitting there, she brought me something to drink. I didn't know what it was at first. But when I tasted it, I realized that she had just brought me some mainstay. Yeah, she knew I loved that mainstay. You see, that's one thing about Clarence Carter. If there's anything that you ever want me to do, give me some mainstay and I'll do it. But I still didn't know what she had on her mind. And after a while, she went in the other room, and when she came back, do you know she didn't have on nothing? She didn't have on not one little thing. I mean, she took it all off. And she sit down right beside me on the love seat. Well, I just let her sit there because I didn't know what she had on her mind. And after a while, she got tired of sitting there, and she said, Clarence Carter, she said, I realize that you cannot see me, so feel right here. And when I got through feeling what she showed me to feel, all I could say was, but you know one thing? I still did not know what she had on her mind. And then she did something to me that I never had done before. In fact, I was surprised when she did it. Because I tell you, I did not know that the women in South Africa do what she did. Thank you.
1: But you know what she did? She reached down.

she pulled off my shoes. I never had a woman to pull my shoes off before. And that's when I realized what she had on her mind. Now, you know, when you're about to do something that you should not be doing, that's when your conscience will talk to you. And about that time, my conscience started talking to me. My conscience said, Clarence Carter, don't you know this is another man's wife? That mainstay said, right on, brother. My conscience said, Clarence Carter, don't you know if that man catch you here, he gonna beat the hell out of you? That mainstay said, right on, brother. Now, I was about to do what that mainstay told me to do till I heard that key in the door, and I knew who it was.

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3: Check out time, it's precisely 6 o'clock in Mozambique. Good morning. And welcome to the first part of our transmission of today, Saturday. I mean, it's a Sunday, the 31st of June of May, 2026, which marks the last day of the 5th month of 2026. Tomorrow, we'll be celebrating the Children's Day. My name is Belwario Silvestre. We'll be together for until precisely 10 o'clock. So let me bring you some top news stories that marked this week in Mozambique.
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3: Good morning, dear listener, and welcome to the top news stories of this week. Today marks the end of this week as well as the end of May 2026. One of the major stories making headlines this week was the fact that it was announced that the European Union plans to mobilize over 149.1 million US dollars in investments for Mozambique as part of the global gateway strategy. According to Antonio Maggiore, European Union ambassador to Mozambique, speaking on Monday in Maputo at the launch of the second Mozambique European Union Business Forum and the 5th Business Conference on Renewable Energy in Mozambique, RENMOZ 2026, €178 million is secured for investment in the sectors of energy and agribusiness during a business forum scheduled for June 9th and 10th. Another €120 million will be mobilized within the framework of RENMOZ 2026, which will take place on June 11th and 12th, both in Maputo. Maggiore explained that the focus will be on promoting business, energy, and implementing investments with a direct impact on Mozambique's economy, which is expected to boost the economic partnership, private sector involvement, and inclusive growth. Also this week, the United Nations Office for the Coordination of Humanitarian Affairs, OCHA, has promised to disburse €1.7 million to support actions against cholera in Mozambique. The measure is part of the new United Nations Anticipatory Action Framework for Cholera in Mozambique. In a statement, OCHA explained that the measure establishes a mechanism linking epidemiological data to immediate funding, enabling early actions to prevent larger crises as cholera remains a serious public health threat in Mozambique, with the current outbreak linked to inadequate access to clean water, poor sanitation, and extreme weather events such as cyclone and floods. According to the document, Mozambique recorded 48,751 cholera cases across 93 districts between 2022 and 2024, marking it counts largest outbreak in 2 decades, with transmissions continuing in subsequent years. The project development process was led by the resident and humanitarian coordinators, the Minister of Health, Ms.

0: WHO, the National Institute of Health, ENS, the United Nations Children's Fund, UNICEF, and the World Health Organization, WHO. Still during this week, the prominent Mozambican anti-corruption NGO, the Center for Public Integrity, has called for the implementation of structural measures to reduce the economy's vulnerability to foreign currency shortages and exchange rate fluctuation. The CANS, Coordination of Business Associations, said, has been warning that the shortages of foreign currency, particularly United States dollar, is one of the main constraints on the efficient operation of productivity sectors, particularly manufacturing, commercial agriculture, tourism, mining, and logistics. According to CIPS economist and researcher Teresa Bueni, speaking in Maputo at the launch of a research of foreign currency shortages and exchange rate in Mozambique, measures aimed at reducing the economy's vulnerability to foreign currency require reduction on import dependence and strengthening domestic foreign exchange generation capacity. Ms. Bueni revealed that the Mozambican economy remains structurally vulnerable to exchange rate pressure, a situation that affects economic growth, private sector performance, inflation, and public debt. This week, it was also announced that the United Nations Food and Agriculture Organization, FAO, needs $107.6 million to assist about 1.8 million victims of extreme weather events by 2031. According to FAO Flood Recovery Plan 2026-2031, the regions with the highest recovery needs are the southern provinces of Gaza, Nyambane and Maputo, central province of Sofala, Manica and Tete, and the northern province of Nampula. FAO explained it developed a 5-year flood recovery plan as part of the post-disaster needs assessment, a government-led multi-sectoral mechanism to support Mozambique's long-term recovery and resilience goals. The report points out the severe flood that struck Mozambique earlier this year severely disrupted the country's agri-food system and damaged crops, livestock, fishery and critical agriculture infrastructures across some of the most productive areas. According to the document, the crisis originated by flooding affected over 724,000 people and damaged around 440,000 hectares of land, and the economic consequences remain substantial, with total damage and losses estimated at about $486 million. So, of course, now 8 minutes past 6 o'clock in Mozambique, and this is how we brought you the main top news stories that marks this week.
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0: Check out time, it's now coming up to 9 minutes past 6 o'clock in Mozambique. It's now 9 minutes past 6 o'clock in South Africa. Zimbabwe and Eswatini, good morning once again, and welcome to this first part of our transmission of today, Sunday, the 31st of May 2026.

So it's now coming up at 10 minutes past 6 o'clock in Mozambique, and Visa kick it off. Visa kick it off my transmission of today, of course. My name is Belwari Yusuf Vajdra. Together until precisely 10 o'clock.

0: Check out time. So it's now 12 minutes only. We're 12 minutes only, 7 o'clock in Mozambique. A time on which we're going to bring you the top news stories that mark this week that ends today, Sunday, the 31st of May 2026. On the background, Sumbi, song from the album Kachume by Kappa Dash.
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0: Choco time is 6:54 Mozambique. We are 6 minutes only to 7 o'clock in Mozambique. Time, like I said before, we'll have the top news stories that mark this week. On the background, Mamana, one of the most successful songs by Domingas Jamis, whose stage name is Domingas, among our presence in our edition of today, of course, of our transmission. Right here on the best radio station town. Just so you know, today marks the end of the 19th edition of the MTN bushfire. The 19th edition of the MTN bushfire is the 2026 edition of the famous African Music Arts and Cultural Festival held in a house on fire in Melkem's Valley in Eswatini, of course. It runs from 29 to 31 today, of course, May 2026, and is one of the largest multicultural festivals in Africa. This year's edition is running under the theme, Jack Chow Han, a concept about people, culture, and voices coming together through music, art, and shared purpose. More than 23,000 festival goers from over 55 countries have attended the event. The festival combines music, creative art, sustainability, and social activism under its long-running Bring Your Fire message, encouraging positive social and environmental change. The event features six main performance areas, including the main stage, Firefly stage, Bring Your Fire Zone, Kid Zone, and the House on Fire Amphitheater. So 4 minutes only to let me just inform you that in a couple of minutes, okay, we'll be getting in touch with Bernicia Kotela. Bernicia Kotela is in Swatin, where she's been covering the 19th edition of the MTN bushfire. So please stick around if you don't miss that reporting from the Kingdom of Eswatini by Bernicia Kotela. So let's have her on first edition. Let's have her reporting during the kickoff of the 19th edition of bushfire.
1: Beluari Silvestre, I'm back. We had Summer Pearl from UK. Let me tell you, she's a very super rapper. I'm telling you, this is so full. And you can hear on the background, Bring Your Fire, and this is the theme of bushfire, and it has been the theme of bushfire. Well, we had Summer Pearl, which was, let me tell you, super amazing. Well, hello, I see here three little, beautiful girls enjoying the festival. How is it?
2: Fantastic.
1: What's your name?
2: Trinity.
3: Yes. Nombuso.
4: Matabile.
1: Matabile. How is it been for you? We had Summer Pearl. Were you enjoying? What did you like most?
4: Oh, no, absolutely. She's amazing. She's a great performer. So I enjoyed her set. Yeah.
3: Yes. It's always fun here every year. And I line up, listen, always good. We get to learn new artists.
1: And you, my dear.
2: The vibe, it's safe, the people, everything, Jay, the food.
1: What have you tasted?
2: Ooh, I've had plenty. I've been nibbling literally everything.
1: From which countries?
2: South African, Asian, I don't know the other places from which country, but yeah.
1: Okay, and what are you expecting, or what do you expect for the next days?
2: More fun. Yeah. Obviously, much more fun.
1: Much more fun. Yeah. Thank you so much, Beluari. Much more fun is what the audience is expecting. The audience wants to see on this year's edition of Bushfire Festival. Let me keep on trying to talk to people. I see a lady smiling to me.
2: Hello. Hi.
1: Well, hello, my dear. How are you?
2: I'm good. How are you?
1: All good. What's your name and where are you from?
2: My name is Linda. I'm coming from South Africa, Durban.
1: Okay, and enjoying first time?
2: No, it's my second time.
1: Okay, what keeps on calling you?
2: I came before COVID, then I'm reigniting the fire again. That's why I'm here this year.
1: Okay, and what are you expecting? What are you hoping to see new?
2: To be honest with you, I always come here for new assists and unknown assists, and that's what actually keeps me, like, gives that fire for me. Like, I like the performance I just saw right now by Summer Pelia. She's just magnetic. And I enjoyed her.
1: Wow.
2: I normally come here for. I see the big artists, but the new ones that I'm not familiar with, they always bring something for me.
1: Okay. So, well, the idea of Bushfire, I believe, is also discovering new things.
2: Yeah, that's what I'm...
1: Thank you so much. Hey, hello. I see too little.
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0: 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Good

and Agribusiness during a business forum scheduled for June 9th and 10th. Another 120 million euros will be mobilized within the framework of RENMOS 2026, which will take place on June 11th and 12th both in Maputo. Major explained that the focus will be on promoting business, energy and implementing investment with direct impact on Mozambique's economy, which is expected to boost the economic partnership, private sector involvement and inclusive growth. Also this week, the United Nations Office for the Coordination of Humanitarian Affairs, OCHA, has promised to disburse 1.7 million euros to support actions against cholera in Mozambique. The measure is part of the new United Nations Anticipatory Action Framework for Cholera in Mozambique. In a statement, OCHA explained that the measure establishes a mechanism linking epidemiological data to immediate funding, enabling early actions to prevent a larger crisis as cholera remains a serious problem. Public health threat in Mozambique, with a recurrent outbreak leading to inadequate access to clean water, poor sanitation, extreme weather events such as cyclones and flood. According to the document, Mozambique recorded 48,751 cholera cases across 93 districts between 2022 and 2024. Marking the country's largest outbreak in two decades, with transmissions continuing to in the subsequent years. The project's development process was led by the resident and humanitarian coordinator, the Minister of Health, Mizao, the National Institute of Health, ENS, the United Nations Children's Fund, UNICEF, and the World Health Organization, WHO. Still, during this week, the prominent Mozambican anti-corruption NGO, the Center for Public Integrity, CIP, has called for the implementation of structural measures to reduce the economy's vulnerability to foreign currency shortages and exchange rate fluctuation. The Camps Confederation of Business Associations, CTR, has been warning that the shortages of foreign currency, particularly of United States dollar, is one of the main constraints on the efficient operation of productivity sectors, particularly manufacturing, commercial agriculture, tourism, mining, and logistics. According to CIP economist and researcher Teresa Bueni, speaking in Maputo at the launch of a research on foreign currency shortages and exchange rate in Mozambique, measures aimed at reducing the economic vulnerability to foreign currency require reduction on import independence and strengthening domestic foreign exchange generation capacity. Ms. Buen revealed that the Mozambican economy remains structurally vulnerable to exchange rate pressure, a situation that affects economic growth, private sector performance, inflation, and public debt. This week also was announced that the United Nations Food and Agriculture Organization, FAO, needs $107.6 million to assist about 1.8 million victims of extreme weather events by 2031. According to FAO Flood Recovery Plan 2026-2031, the regions with the highest recovery needs are southern provinces of Gaza, Inhambane and Maputo, central provinces of Sofala, Manica and Tete, and the northern Mozambican province of Nampula. FAO explained that they developed a 5-year flood recovery plan as part of the post-disaster needs assessment, a government-led multi-sectoral mechanism to support Mozambique's long-term recovery and resilience goals. The report points out that several floods that struck Mozambique earlier this year severely disrupted the country's agri-food system and damaged crops, livestock, fisheries, and critical agriculture infrastructure across some of the most productive areas. According to the document, the crisis originated by flooding affected over 724,000 people and damaged around 440,000 hectares of land, and economic consequences remain substantial, with total damages and losses estimated at about $486,000. The Mozambican government has decided to add $356.1 million to 20.

0: 2026 state budget, which means that the economic and social plan and the state budget per ZOE rises from 442.9 billion to 446.5 billion Metcash, corresponding to 27.3% of gross domestic product GDP. According to the government spokesperson and Minister of State Administration, Innocency Mpisa, speaking to reporters after a meeting of the Council of Ministers Cabinet, the additional funds come from gas revenues and aim to ensuring the sustainability of public finance. It's supposed now 7 minutes past 7 o'clock in Mozambique. This is how I brought you some top news stories that mark this week right here on 105.9 FM.
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0: 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So it's now 8 minutes past 7 o'clock in Mozambique. Like I said, in a couple of minutes, we'll be getting in touch with our reporter, Brisa Kotela, straight from Swatini, where she has been covering the 90th edition of the MTN bushfire.

So what's not coming up at 12 minutes past 6, 7 o'clock in Mozambique. Good morning. Welcome to the second hour of this first part of our transmission. Now today, the last day of May 2026. Behind, Walk On By, song by Fresh Ground, a song from the album Take Me Home by Fresh Ground, a South African Afrofusion band known for blending jazz, folk, kwela, indie rock, blues and traditional African influence. They became internationally famous through songs like Do Beat, still remember it, don't you? And did a collaboration with Shakira on Waka Waka, This Is Time for Africa. This Time for Africa, it was for the 2010 FIFA World Cup that was held in South Africa. Take Me Home was released on 27 April 2026. And introduce the song Take Me Home itself. The album marks a significant new chapter for Fresh Ground because it introduced vocalist Mbali Makoba as a prominent new voice in the band after the departure of Zolani Mahola. The project leans into a soulful, blues influence, pop soul, Afropop sound, while keeping the band's signature blend of traditional rhythms and live instrumentation. So coming up to 14 minutes past 6 o'clock, past 7 o'clock in Mozambique, and from Cape Town, South Africa, from where I brought you the album Take Me Home by Fresh Ground. This is how I move on to Ohio in the United States of America. Trey Shepman, Crossroads, morning to you, whatever you are.

0: Check out time, show was not coming up until 18 minutes past 7 o'clock at Mozambique Crossroads. One of the most successful songs by Tress Chapman, born in Cleveland, Ohio in 1964, but she's based in San Francisco, United States of America. 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Once now 18 minutes past 6 o'clock at Mozambique.
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0: Check what time is over now, 28 minutes. I mean, 28 minutes of 8 o'clock in Mozambique. So let's have Bernice Kotela reporting from Swatini during the first day of MTN Bushfire Festival.
1: Beluaru Silvestre, I'm back. We had Summer Pearl from UK. Let me tell you, she's a very super rapper. I'm telling you, this is so full. And you can hear on the background, bring your fire. And this is the theme of bushfire. And it has been the theme of bushfire. Well, we had Summer Pearl, which was let me tell you, super amazing. Well, hello, hello. I see here three little, beautiful girls enjoying the festival. How is it?
2: Fantastic.
1: What's your name?
2: Trinity
3: Nombuso.
1: Matabile. How is it been for you? We had Summer Pearl. Were you enjoying? What did you like most?
2: Oh, no, absolutely. She's amazing. She's a great performer. So I enjoyed her set. Yeah.
3: Yes, it's always fun here every year. And I line up, listen, always good. We get to learn new artists. But yeah, no,
1: and you, my dear.
2: The vibe, it's safe, the people, everything, Jay, the food.
1: What have you tasted?
2: Ooh, I've had plenty. I've been nibbling literally everything.
1: From which countries?
2: South African, Asian, I don't know the other places from which country, but yeah.
1: Okay, and what are you expecting, or what do you expect for the next days?
2: More fun. Yeah, obviously, much more fun.
1: Much more fun. Thank you so much, Beluaru. Much more fun is what, the audience is expecting. The audience wants to see on this year's edition of Bushfire Festival. Let me keep on trying to talk to people. I see a lady smiling to me.
4: Hello.
1: Well, hello, my dear. How are you?
4: I'm good. How are you?
1: All good. What's your name and where are you from?
4: My name is Linda. I'm coming from South Africa, Durban.
1: Okay. And enjoying first time?
4: No. It's my second time.
1: Okay. What keeps on calling you?
4: I came before COVID. Then I'm reigniting that fire again. That's why I'm here this year.
1: Okay. And what are you expecting? What are you hoping to see new?
4: To be honest with you, I always come here for new artists and unknown artists. And that's what actually gives that fire for me. Like the performance I just saw right now by Summer Pearl. Yeah, she's just magnetic and I enjoyed her.
1: Wow.
4: I normally come here for. I see the big artists, but the new ones that I'm not familiar with, they always bring something for me.
1: Okay. So, the idea of Bushfire, I believe, is also discovering new things.
4: Yeah, that's what I'm...
1: Thank you so much. Hey, hello. I see two little... How are you, teenagers? Enjoying the festival?
5: Yes.
1: What's your name?
5: My name is Almasi. Yeah. My name is Wiazi.
1: From where?
5: Mozambique.
1: Ooh, and you?
5: Italy.
1: Italy. Okay. So are you enjoying the festival?
5: Yes.
1: What new are you seeing?
5: We are excited. Yeah, we're seeing new people, and we're excited to see Uncle Waffles.
1: Oh, I believe that everyone wants to see Uncle Waffles. So what message do you have for other, young ladies like you, young girls like you, who would like maybe to enjoy this festival?
6: To have fun and do whatever they want, without anybody caring.
1: Okay.
5: Study, have fun and be careful, but have fun, do whatever you want, just have fun. This is the one weekend where you get to do everything you want.
1: Thank you, and keep on enjoying. That's it, Beluaru. The girls I spoke to, they are, let me tell, almost 16, 17 years, and of course, they're enjoying and they are also with their parents. But I met also some teenagers who were here enjoying, of course, with their parents' permission. Well, Belwari Sylvester, let me tell you that this is getting more and more and more and more and more full. And, I was laughing because, a festival goer wanted to talk, and then when I approach, she moves out. By the way, Belwari Sylvester, Uncle Waffles is one of the DJs, one of the musicians who actually most of the festival goers want to see. Reminding once again that we have Raja Ali, who is going to perform tomorrow. We have SMP Evolution, also representing Mozambique, a project by Stelio Mondlane, who is one of the greatest drummers we have in Mozambique. And they will bring all the fire, they will bring all the Mozambican vibe also to Bush Fire Stage. Belwari Sylvester, this festival is also composed not only of music, but of course activities for kids, in which tomorrow we'll have the opportunity to explore more. But there's also a gastronomy fair, there's a craft fair, in which tomorrow also we are going to bring more to you. So make sure that you stay with Maputo Corridor Radio, stay always connected, and it's getting bit by bit more cold than it was the time we arrived, than it was 2 hours ago. And it's important that, of course, we also keep on enjoying, and more other musicians coming now on stage, and later I will bring more. Stick on with Maputo Corridor Radio, Belwari Sylvester. I hope you are really enjoying and feeling the vibe that we are also trying to bring to our listeners. I'm Bernicia Cotella, reporting from Eswatini Bushfire Festival 2026.
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0: So far, not coming up at 8 o'clock in Mozambique. On the background, wish you were here. One of the most celebrated songs by Pink Floyd. It was released in 1975, 51 years ago, as the title track of the album Wish You Were Here. This song is understood to be about absence, loss, and disconnection. While the lyrics can apply to many situations, missing a friend, a loved one, or a past version of yourself, it's especially associated with Syd Barrett, Pink Floyd's original singer and guitarist. Just to remind you, Barrett left the band in 1968 after several mental health struggles and increasing difficult functioning within the group. So, we're coming up to 8 o'clock in Mozambique.
1: Hello, 5.9.

part of the Global Gateway strategy. According to Antonio Maggiore, European Union ambassador to Mozambique, speaking on Monday in Maputo at the launch of the second Mozambique European Union Business Forum and the fifth business conference on renewable energies in Mozambique, RENMOZ 2026, €178 million is secured for investments in the sectors of energy and agriculture, agribusiness, during a business forum scheduled for June 9th and 10th. Another €120 million will be mobilized within the framework of RENMOZ 2026, which will take place on June 11th and 12th of both in Maputo. Also this week, the United Nations Office for the Coordination of Humanitarian Affairs, OCHA, has promised to disperse €1.7 million to support actions against cholera in Mozambique. The measure is part of a new United Nations Anticipatory Action Framework for Cholera in Mozambique. In a statement, OCHA explained that the measure establishes a mechanism linking epidemiological data to immediate funding, enabling early action to prevent larger crises, as cholera remains a serious public health threat in Mozambique, with a recurrent outbreak linked to inadequate access to clean water, poor sanitation, and extreme weather events such as cyclones and floods. According to the document, Mozambique recorded 48,751 cholera cases across 93 districts between 2022 and 2024, marking the country's largest outbreak in two decades, with the transmission continuing in subsequent years. Still, during this week, the prominent Mozambican anti-corruption NGO, the Center for Public Integrity, CIP, has called for the implementation of structural measures to reduce the economy's vulnerability to foreign currency shortages and exchange rate fluctuations. The Counts Confederations of Business Associations, CTA, has been warning that the shortages of foreign currency, particularly of United States dollars, is one of the main constraints on the efficient operation of productive sectors, particularly manufacturing, commercial agriculture, tourism, mining, and logistics. According to CIP, economist and researcher Teresa Bueno, speaking in Maputo at the launch of a research on foreign currency strategies and exchange rate in Mozambique, measures aimed at reducing the economy's vulnerability to foreign currency require a reduction on imports independence and strengthening domestic foreign exchange generation capacity. Also this week, it was announced that the United Nations Food and Agriculture Organization, FAO, needs $107.6 million US to assist about 1.8 million victims of extreme weather events by 2031. According to FAO Floods Recovery Plan 2031, the regions with the highest recovery needs are southern provinces of Gaza, Nyambane and Maputo, central provinces of Sofala, Manica and Tete, and the northern Mozambican province of Nampula. FAO explained that developed the 5 years flood recovery plan as part of the post-disaster needs assessment, a government-led multi-sectoral mechanism to support Mozambique's long-term recovery in resilience goals. The report points out that several floods that struck Mozambique earlier this year severely disrupted the country's agri-food system and damaged crops, livestock, fisheries, and critical agriculture infrastructures across some of the most productive areas. According to the document, the crisis originated by flooding affected over 725,000 people and damaged around 440,000 hectares of land, and the economic consequences remain substantial, with total damages and losses estimated at about $486 million. The Mozambican government has decided to add $351.1 million to 2026 state budget, which means that the economic and social plan and state budget peso rises from 442.9 billion to 446.5 billion Metcash, corresponding to 27.3% of gross domestic product GDP. According to the government spokesperson and Minister of State Administration, Inasu Mpisa, speaking to reporters after a meeting of the councils of

0: Minister Cabinet. The additional funds come from gas revenues and estimated, it's aimed at ensuring the sustainability of public finance. So, of course, now 7 minutes past 8 o'clock in Mozambique, and this is how we brought you the main top news stories that mark this week.
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0: So it's not coming up, but it's not coming up to 8 minutes past 6 o'clock. I mean, past 8 o'clock in Mozambique, 8 minutes past 8 o'clock in South Africa, Zimbabwe and Eswatini.
2: I want to do this next song here, especially for a young man. He used to come see me when I come to Johannesburg. In fact, last year when I was here, he came over about 4 or 5 times. And this year, he came over week before last, but he hasn't been over since. And today he called me and I asked him why he hasn't been over. He said, well, I haven't been very well. I'm in the hospital. I said, well, what's wrong with you? He said, I have 3 ribs broken. I have a leg fracture. And he said his jaw wasn't in very good condition. I said, well, brother, what's wrong with you? He said, Clarence, I got caught making love to somebody else's wife.

turn the lights way down low. And before I knew what was going on, she was in my arms. And suddenly,

0: I had no business in that man's house in the first place. That was his house. That was his wife. And Clarence Carter had no business there. And I only went there because she told me that she had something on her mind, and I wanted to help her get it off of her mind. That's all. You see, when I was a boy, my mother told me to always be neighborly. She told me that if I had some money and my neighbor needed to borrow some money, then I should loan my neighbor some money. That's what she told me. She said that was being neighborly. She told me that if my neighbor needed a ride to the doctor and he didn't have a car, she said that I should take my car and give my neighbor to the doctor. She said that was being neighborly. And you know, the things you learn as a child, that's what you'll do when you become an adult. So I thought that, if my neighbor's wife needed a little help, I thought I ought to give my neighbor's wife a little help. You see, all I was trying to do was be
1: what? Neighborly.
0: Neighborly. Now you can understand why I was in there. But when I got inside, she told me to have a seat on the love seat. Well, I sit down like she told me, because I didn't know what she had on her mind. And while I was sitting there, she brought me something to drink. I didn't know what it was at first. But when I tasted it, I realized that she had just brought me some mainstay. Yeah, she knew I loved that mainstay. You see, that's one thing about Clarence Carter. If there's anything that you ever want me to do, give me some mainstay and I'll do it. But I still didn't know what she had on her mind. And after a while, she went in the other room, and when she came back, do you know she didn't have on nothing? She didn't have on not one little thing. I mean, she took it all off. And she sit down right beside me on the love seat. Well, I just let her sit there because I didn't know what she had on her mind. And after a while, she got tired of sitting there, and she said, Clarence Carter, she said, I realize that you cannot see me, so feel right here.

All I could say was. But you know one thing? I still did not know what she had on her mind. And then she did something to me that I never had done before. In fact, I was surprised when she did it. Because I tell you, I did not know that the women in South Africa do what she did. But you know what she did? She reached down.

My shoes. I never had a woman to pull my shoes off before. And that's when I realized what she had on her mind. Now, you know, when you're about to do something that you should not be doing, that's when your conscience will talk to you. And about that time, my conscience started talking to me. My conscience said, Clarence Carter, don't you know this is another man's wife? That mainstay said, right on, brother. My conscience said, Clarence Carter, don't you know if that man catch you here, he gonna beat the hell out of you? That mainstay said, right on, brother. Now, I was about to do what that mainstay told me to do till I heard that key in the door. And I knew who it was.

Zambia and Malawi. There's a train that comes from Zambia and Zimbabwe. There's a train that comes from Angola and Mozambique, from Lesotho, from Botswana, from Swaziland, from all the hinterlands of southern and central Africa. This train carries young and old African men who are conscripted to come and work on contract in the gold and mineral mines of Johannesburg and its surrounding metropoli. 16 hours or more a day for almost no pay. Deep, deep, deep down in the belly of the earth, when they are digging and drilling for that shiny, mighty, evasive stone, or when they dish that mishmash mush food into their iron plates with the iron shovel, or when they sit in their stinky, funky, filthy, flea-ridden barracks and hostels, they think about the loved ones they may never see again because they might already have been forcibly removed from where they last left them, or wantonly murdered in the dead of night by roving and marauding gangs of no particular origin. We are told they think about their lands and their herds that were taken away from them with the gun and the bomb and the tear gas and the Gatling and the cannon. And when they hear that choo-choo train, a chugging and a pumping and a smoking and a pushing and a pumping, crying and a steaming and a chicken and a wah, wah, they always curse and they curse the coal train that brought them to Johannesburg.

Sofa's not coming up. Sofa's not coming up. I mean, it's now 17 minutes only. It's now 17 minutes only to 7 o'clock. Oh, sorry. Yeah, I was thinking it's now 17 minutes only to 9 o'clock in Mozambique time. We're going to have our weekly program. Sounds of Praise with Bertha Madime. While I was thinking, we're waiting a minute for the conditions, okay? To be good for us to get in touch with our reporter Bernice Kotela, straight from Eswatini, where she has been covering the 19th edition of the MTN bushfire. Now 17 minutes only to 8 to 9 o'clock in Mozambique.

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2: 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Welcome, welcome, welcome. This is Sounds of Praise with me, Bertha Madim. It's been a while since we have come here to meet, but today is the celebration of Easter, and we are coming with a new program for you to spend with us. It's going to be an hour in which we are going to spend time singing for the Lord. I hope you're still connected. I hope the year has been good, and I hope Maputo Corridor Radio is your number one radio station. As I told you, my name is Bertha Madim, and today we talk and celebrate Easter. Don't forget that in this year, Good Friday, it was on April the 3rd, and Easter Monday is going to be tomorrow, April the 6th. I want to run you through what the main activities throughout this week were. We had Palm Sunday on March 29th, 2026, Maundy Thursday on the 2nd of April, Good Friday on the 3rd, Holy Saturday, yesterday, April the 4th, and today is Easter Sunday, April the 5th. Tomorrow is going to be Easter Monday. And if you don't know what Easter is, it's the most important and oldest festival of the Christian Church, celebrating the resurrection of Christ and held between 21st of March and 25th of April, on the first Sunday after the first full moon following the northern spring equinox. It's the weekend from Good Friday to Easter Monday, and I'm here to sing with you. Let's start today specifically with a song by Travis Green, which says, Easter.

Well, Travis Green came to us with Easter. That's how we start this week. It's a Sunday, and the next song is What a Beautiful Name by Hillsong Worship.

What a beautiful name is the name of Jesus. I hope you're praising the Lord wherever and whenever you are, because this is still going to be at least 45 more minutes of music. Easter at Saddleback comes right next.

declare it. He's risen.

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1: You're listening to Maputo Okari, the radio, the English Chefs of Radio Mozambique. There is this young man called Phil Wickham, and he has been singing A Living Hope. And living hope for us Christians is Jesus Christ. So we're bringing Jesus Christ, my living hope. And also resurrection songs are also here. Today, specifically later on in the last 20 minutes of the program, we're having Mozambican music.

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Well, if you are celebrating Christmas, you know it's because God is holy. Jesus is holy forever. So Sissy Winans would not be missing of our program, along with Hard Fought Alleluia by Brandon Lake.

listening to Mapuduka Radio. As I said before, we're having Mozambican music, the first of which is going to be Akila Shirinza with Benson. We are celebrating Christmas week.

Well, absolutely. Akila Shirinza with Benson. Actually, the next song is going to be called Deus é Bom, which might mean God is good. It's sung by Mais Benson and produced by El Puto. And to close today's program, we have Jesus Está Lá by Nair Nani. I hope you had a great time in the company of this radio station. And this was the celebration of Easter Sunday here in the house of Mapudukorita Radio. I hope you are connected until the end. Make sure that you reconnect with God. Make sure that you look for whatever you have lost. And if you've never had a relationship with Jesus, make sure that you give yourself to Him throughout the weekend. And that your life is going to be connected up until the end with Jesus. And of course, be in touch with Mapudukorita Radio. Good day. My name is Berta Madini. Goodbye for now.

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Hey, you like I'm young. You better not ever go to cell block one. 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They tell me Chubb's the only one that get your hand-me-downs and party at the party playing with his nose now. And Baka got a weird case, why is he around? Certified lover boy, certified pedophiles. 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

Good morning, young Mozambicans. Welcome to Just for Kids, the show that sparks curiosity and fun. I'm your host, Otilia Francisco, and it's a blessing to be here with you today.

let's talk about food. You like talking about food. I know you do. We love samosas. Share your favorite snack or meal with us. Our special guest today is Rosemary Alfaica. She's going to cook a recipe for us, and we are going to hear the steps to do it and how are we going to prepare it in order to have a very, very good and tasty meal to share with our family at home. Of course, you need to ask your parents' permission to prepare the meal, or you can ask them to help you prepare so that you don't get hurt doing it, okay? So Rosemary Alfaica is going to teach us a recipe. She's going to teach us how to cook a recipe she prepared especially for you.

Did you know Mozambique has over 2,500 kilometers of coastline? That's a lot of beach. Which one is your favorite? Text us +258 8422 79 252 +258 8422 79 252. After our recipe from Rosemary, we are going to have a story time. And today's story is about... I'm not going to tell. You need to stay tuned and listen to yourself, which is the story we selected for today.

0: to talk with Rosemary Alfaika. She has a recipe. Hello, Rosemary. Welcome to Just for Kids.
1: Hello, hello, hello, my wonderful little friends. Good day to all the boys and girls listening to Maputo Corridor Radio. My name is Rosemary Alfaika, and I'm so happy to be here with you today. Welcome to our special space. Before I start, let me ask you something. Are you feeling happy today? Are you ready to have some fun? If you are, give me a big yes wherever you are. Cooking is not only about food. Cooking is about learning, sharing, and taking care of our bodies. And guess what? Kids can cook too, with the help of adults, of course. So today, I brought easy, colorful, healthy, and super delicious. Let's discover it together. It's called Rainbow Fruit Salad. Wow, just the name sounds fun, isn't it? A rainbow has many colors, and our fruit salad will also have many colors. Colors are important because they help our bodies stay strong and happy. And the best thing is that you don't need fire, gas, or an oven. So, it's perfect for kids. So, let's talk about what we need. Please listen carefully, my friends. You can even count with me. We need one banana, one apple, one orange, a handful of grapes, and that's it. Simple, right? If you don't have all the fruits, that's okay. You can use what you have at home. Cooking is also about being creative. Now, very important message, my little chiefs. Before you start cooking, always wash your hands with soap or water. Ask an adult to help you wash the fruits very well. Remember, safety first, fun second. Are you ready to cook? Let's do it step by step. First, peel the banana and the orange. Ask an adult to help you if you need. Next, cut the fruits into small pieces. Small pieces are easier to eat and suffer too. Now, take a big bowl. Put all the fruit pieces inside. And here comes my favorite part. Mix, mix, and mix. Round and round with a spoon. You can even dance while mixing. Why not? Mixing food can be very funny and silly. Just don't make a mess, please. My friends, did you know that fruits are very good for our body? It's true! Fruits help you grow strong, run fast, think better at school, and stay healthy. It's also a great moment to spend with your family. You can cook with your mother, your father, your grandma, your grandpa, or big brother and sister. You can say, "Look, I learned this recipe on the radio." That will make them smile. Well, my little friends, our time is almost finished. But before we go, let's remember what we learned today. We learned that cooking can be fun, fruits are healthy, we must always be safe, and sharing food is sharing love. I hope you enjoyed. Next time, we will come back with another fun recipe just for you. Thank you so much for listening to me today on Maputo Corridor Radio. Until next time, this is Rosemary saying, eat well, smile a lot, and keep shining. Bye-bye! Happy cooking!
0: Thank you. Thank you, Rosemary, for sharing your special recipe with us. I hope you come more often to our program to explain and, you know, talk to us. We should have a conversation here and know more about you, your life. We know you are a presenter in Mozambique Radio, and she is very talented. She guides and drives a program named Zona Quente, which is really, really, really flooded with people. Very good program, very good performance presenting the show. So we need you here to share with us that experience presenting the program, and how do you deal with so many fans all around Mozambique? Every provinces are in, they text, they talk to you. How do they do that? We are so curious and expecting for this day when we are going to have you talking about your work, your life for the kids in Mozambique. You might be an inspiration, because she started presenting programs at a very young age, and now she's a professional. She started here in Maputo on Mozambique Radio, and this is how people grow up here. They start young and grow up to do so many programs, so many things, so many activities related to communication. We need to explore that. I think I'm just talking too much right now. Let's dance, and then we'll go back to our story time.

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1: Once upon a time, in a village, a little boy named Bob lives with his mother in their quaint little cottage. They didn't have much, but were very happy and content with the little they had. Every day after he came home from school, Bob would accompany his mother to the forest to collect firewood. On one particular day, when Bob was in the forest collecting wood, he came across a puppy which seemed to be all alone. Bob looked here and there for its owner and realized that it was a homeless puppy and was all on its own. The puppy seemed very sad and weak. Bobby took pity on the puppy. He picked it up, put it under his shirt and carried it home. When he reached home and saw his mother, he said to her, "Mom, look what I found alone in the forest. It's a wee little puppy. He seemed to be alone with no one to take care of him. Can we keep him, please?" Young Bob's joy was contagious. Looking at him, his mother was in two minds about whether to keep the puppy or not. She told him, "Oh, Bob, that's the cutest puppy I've ever seen. But I'm not so sure if we can keep him. We don't have much. Will we be able to take care of him? What will we do about his food and sleeping arrangement?" Bob replied, "It's okay, Mother. I'll take care of him." Bob replied, "I'll give him half of my meals and let him sleep with me on my bed." Hearing him, Bob's mother just couldn't say no. She said, "Okay, let's keep him." Bob's happiness knew no bounds as he ran and hugged his mother. He ran and cuddled with the puppy, which he named Milo. Bob made space for him on his bed. But before that, he fed Milo from his plate. He said, "Eat well, little one, for you are weak." From that day onwards, Bob and Milo became the best of friends. Milo followed Bob wherever he went. When Bob went to school, Milo would diligently wait outside the classroom till the classes ended. Then, he would follow Bob to the forest to accompany him while he gathered firewood. He then took Milo to the hills, where he taught him how to play fetch. He even played with Milo with a ball. At night, Milo cozied up next to Bob on his tiny bed, and they both snored through the night and dreamed sweet dreams. On one particular day, Milo was sick. He was unable to follow Bob, so he stayed at home. That day, it rained heavily, and the roads everywhere turned slippery. Bob was trying to reach home as soon as possible, as he dreamed of one bowl of porridge waiting for him and Milo to cozy up to him and keep him warm. Unfortunately, Bob missed, seeing a hole at the side of the road and fell down the hole. He tried calling for help, but no one could hear him due to the loud thundering noise of the heavy rains. It had become very late and Bob's mother was worried at home. She called the neighbors and they formed a search party to find Bob. Milo too was worried and so he joined them all. They searched high and low, but still couldn't find Bob. Milo used his keen sense of smell and went sniffing everywhere. When he came closer to the hole, he picked up Bob's scent and started barking loudly. This drew the search party's attention and they ran toward the hole. When they peeked into it, they found Bob sitting and shivering while the water levels rose. They quickly dropped a rope down to Bob. He held onto one hand while they pulled him up. Bob's mother hugged him while they all cheered. Bob thanked everyone for helping him and hugged Milo lovingly for being his best friend and hero. The moral of this story is, a friend in a need is a friend indeed. Bob and Milo were the best of friends. Milo helped Bob during a challenging time, and Bob knew that he could always rely on Milo.

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Share with us. Our WhatsApp number is +258 8422 79 252. You can text us, you can send us your voice note. We are looking forward to hear from you. That's all for now, young explorers. Thanks for joining Just for Kids today. I see you next week.

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0: The 2026 Bushfire Festival continues to transform Malkern's Eswatini into one of Africa's leading meeting points for music, arts and culture. Since the opening day, thousands of festival goers have gathered across the various stages to celebrate cultural diversity, creativity and artistic exchange. Among the highlights of Mozambique's participation was the performing by SMP Evolution, led by Mozambican drummer Stelio Mondlane. The group presented contemporary fusion of jazz and traditional Mozambican rhythms, showcasing the country's rich cultural heritage and the ability of its music to connect with international audiences. Speaking to Maputo Corridor Radio, Stelio Mondlane called for greater investment in Mozambican music and highlighted the potential of local artists to compete on world's biggest stages.
1: It was amazing bringing this project to Bushfire. It wasn't easy, but we had to create a kind of a bridge to start internationalizing our music. We know that not a lot of festivals, they actually do bring musicians. They take musicians from Africa or somewhere beyond borders. But we had to create, that's why we came up with this project called the Moza Cross Borders. It's a project that I created with Renato Naves, which is a great producer. And all we've done is creating this so we can also give an opportunity to all the talented musicians from Mozambique, because we know that it's not easy to cross borders and go and and play your music, or you know. So that's what we've done. It wasn't easy, but it was worth it, you know.
0: Okay, well, this concept, SMP, which it has an international standard. You mentioned that you are going to launch now your second album on this project. Tell us about it.
1: I'll be launching the new album with SMP Evolution, which is going to be called This Is Africa, where I will be actually mainly talking, or not even saying talking, I'll be up

0: We're talking about more than, let's say, bushfire annually receives more than 20,000 people. And even if not, if 20,000 people were not on my show, but I definitely know that a lot of other people heard about SMP and very, like, keen people, like, you know, with a very nice eyesight, they checked SMP. And I believe that even just for the media and everything, for whatever we've done, we did our part. And I believe that this will impact in a lot, not just for Eswatini people, but in everyone who just come, you know, to check their project.
1: Another standout moment came from Mozambican artist Raja Ali, whose performance drew an overwhelming crowd to the Bushfire Amphitheater. The venue seemed too small for the excitement generated by the show, as audiences packed the space and responded enthusiastically to his energetic stage presence and captivating performance.
2: Para mim, tipo, meu espetáculo, esse tipo, eu vi que foi impactante. 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
1: The reactions from the festival goers reflect the vibrant and multicultural atmosphere that continues to define the 19th edition of Bushfire.
3: Sem comentários. Estavam aqui moçambicanos a cantarem, mas os espectadores eram do mundo inteiro, todos a aplaudirem.
4: It was wonderful. Everybody was singing and dancing. It was a very good moment for Mozambique.
3: What's your name and where are you from?
4: I'm Sara. I'm from Portugal, but we live in Mozambique. I'm with friends.
3: What do you like most about Festival Bushfire this year?
4: The ambience, the people, everybody, it's so happy, and everybody wants to have fun, listen to the music, and being in Eswatini is so nice.
3: Thank you. Well, we keep on talking with a lot of people who are here to see Raja Ali. Let me try to see more people to say hi. Hello.
5: Hello, how are you?
3: Good. From France. France, where you seeing a Mozambican musician performing live? How was it?
5: It's amazing. It's so amazing. So I really like, I think I've never danced like this. It's crazy, like the energy that the people give. It's just like, so I'm so happy now.
3: What are you taking back after seeing this energy from Mozambique to France?
5: What am I taking back? I need to go to Mozambique. I want to go now.
1: Bushfire has also featured artists from different parts of the world, including British singer Summer Pearl, whose performance won over audiences with her energy, authenticity, and engaging connection with the crowd.
6: First time in Eswatini. I've been traveling around Cape Town, Johannesburg, and then this is my second to last stop. But I've got a few friends who actually used to come here quite a lot, and they've always said, you should play at Bushfire. And this was like years ago, and then now to finally be here is like, wow. Like, sometimes things feel like they're meant to be, and I feel like this was one of those things that's like, I'm actually meant to be here, because we've been speaking about it for a while, but I never knew what was going to happen, and now I'm actually here. So, yeah.
1: How did you feel the connection with the audience?
6: Oh, it was amazing. I feel like at the beginning, because it's always nice to go

0: go to different places where people might not necessarily know you, and I had that in mind that people might not necessarily know who I am, and I feel like right from the beginning people were listening intently because my music is very wordy. There's a lot of words in there, and I feel like you have to like listen properly before you even start moving. And I felt that from the beginning it was more like listening, and then towards the end people were like moving a bit more and they understood what I was doing and who I am. So it was a nice experience. It was like an adventure, it was like a journey. It's amazing to be, I'm from London, and there's many different cultures in London and different people, but to be in Africa is obviously extremely important for me and for my sound and for what I'm trying to do. And yeah, it's just an important thing, and I'm just grateful to be here.
1: The festival has further provided an opportunity to engage with internationally acclaimed artists such as Guy Battery and Dan Patlansky. Through their music and reflections on bushfire, both artists highlighted the importance of cultural exchange, artistic collaboration, and the role festivals play in bringing people together through shared experiences.
2: Bushfire for me is, you know, we're very lucky that we get to see a lot of the stages around the world, as you said, and lots of festivals. But bushfire is very special. It's a very special corner of the universe where magic happens, and the curation, the artists that come through to this space, it's kind of a sacred territory, you know, the stuff that's going on here. So we're always happy to be back. And yeah.
3: For you?
4: Well, for me, it's the same. I mean, Guy and myself, as you said, we play a lot of festivals in South Africa and overseas. And this is special. It's a special place to be. You get really looked after well as an artist. It's an incredible audience. And it's, I think, a uniquely African festival, and you can't say that about many festivals in Africa. This is uniquely African festival, and I think it's my third time here. I mean, it's been over a decade since I played here, but it's my last two experiences were incredible, and this one was no different. This was incredible. Yeah.
1: Talk a little bit about this collaboration, you two and on stage. Actually, your instruments were talking to each other.
2: Yeah, we're old friends, me and Dan. We met 22, 23 years ago. And we don't always get to play together very much, you know. But it's always special when we get to come together, and a place like Bushfire brings artists together. So for us, it's a beautiful language, and we come from different backgrounds, I guess, musically as well. But there's something that happens when we come together that's kind of, it's not Dan or Guy, it's kind of Dan and Guy. It's its own new thing, and that's always special, you know.
1: What do you think is the importance of this platform, Bushfire, for the creative sectors in the region?
4: Well, for me, any platform at this point in the world for creatives is just incredibly important. It, you know, the world we live in at the moment, it's tough, you know, for established artists or even up-and-coming artists, you need platforms to expose yourself and put your art out there and put what you're doing out there. And I think Bushfire has always done an incredible job at that. You know, like I said earlier, you know, like just doing the collab between me and him, this is something that we don't do all the time. I come from the world of playing the blues. You know, guys in more the fingerstyle world, and even though they seem completely, they're quite far apart, but in the same sense, they're quite close because they have that same DNA of, I don't know what the DNA is, but it's definitely the same. And it's platforms like this that give you that opportunity to do a collaboration like this, and it's the right audience to do it for. It's the right stage to do it. It's the right festival to do it on. So for me, it's really a special festival in the sense that it gives that platform. Up-and-coming artists, established artists, everyone involved. It's a great platform.
2: Yeah, I would say so. I mean, curation here, the artists are coming from all over the place. And when we arrived today, when the festival opened for this day, there was lots of local acts, and there were great local acts and stuff that we wouldn't necessarily hear about back in South Africa, maybe. and there's a platform for them to spread their wings and bring the music further. So yeah, totally.
1: Well, Guy Battery, I had the opportunity to have you on my show in Mozambique back ages 2014 after this festival. What can we expect from Guy Battery and Dan Patlansky, of course, to do collaborations maybe with Mozambican artists or maybe performing there?
2: We would love to. We would love to. When are you bringing us to Mozambique? We would love to come back. It's been a long time. But me and Dan have got, we've got a whole bunch of shows in July together around South Africa. I've got a record coming out, a new solo record coming out at the end of the year. Dan's just finished recording a whole 16 concerts to do a live record whenever that's ready. So there's quite a few things coming up.
3: My name is Ward Young and I'm from Eswatini. Oh, it was an incredible, really, really incredible show. I've never seen fingers move that quickly along it was incredible. It was really, really good.
1: And how has Bushfire been to you since yesterday?
3: Bushfire is amazing. It's been good for 19 years. I've been coming, it's good every 19 years. It's always good.
1: So you're expecting to see more?
3: I think the best thing about Bushfire is that I don't know what I'm going to see. I'm going to be given something that I haven't seen before, and I have fallen in love with it. So the best thing about Bushfire is it's not about who you want to see or what you want to see. It's about they're going to show you something that is going to be amazing, and they're going to teach you about cultures, and you will be blown away. That is Bushfire.
1: As the festival enters its final day, attention turns once again to Mozambican talent with Katembe Connection, which is a collaboration project between Mozambique and Eswatini, and they are set to take the stage. The project is expected to deliver a dynamic blend of traditional contemporary influences, celebrating Mozambique's cultural identity through music.
5: Well, it started last year, and we have met the artists we are playing with now. So we prepared for last week, and we now are just doing adjustments for what's coming up at Sunday at 5 p.m. at House of Fire. And it's a lot of work because it's just 2 weeks to present, and it's a lot of pressure. So we are just now relaxing, hoping that it's gonna be like how we expect in our minds or what we're thinking.
1: Okay, yeah. What kinds of rhythms, what are you bringing, looking at our traditional scene?
6: Well, we are trying to bring our traditional heritage from Mozambique. In instruments, we are talking about mbira. We use mbira to bring our sonority to Eswatini. Mbira, shitende, and shakers, and some of marabenta, and kind of this traditional music from Mozambique. And it's a lot of work that we have been done in those 2 weeks. In 2 weeks, we already have eight new songs.
1: Almost an album.
6: Almost an album in a residence at Bambane Chat Club. And we hope that the people feel the music, feel this energy from Mozambique and Eswatini.
1: Okay, last question. How important is this kind of exchanging of experiences?
5: Well, I'm going to answer that. It's important because it's going to dismiss this, what we think about being other place or other country. We in Africa should be Africa United, in a really saying, without that kind of borders that separate us from each other. And it's important because we're going to see that it's important to have artists from Eswatini and from Mozambique doing it together. And at Eswatini, we'll see that it's important how we do in Mozambique, because in Mozambique or in Maputo, I mean, we have a lot of experience culturally talking, speaking. Because when I see here at Eswatini, it's not a lot of, but when they go to Mozambique or to Maputo, they see that it's possible to do. So that's the importance of we being here.
1: with thousands of visitors attending over the three-day event, Bushfire 2026 continues to strengthen its reputation as one of Africa's premier cultural festivals, bringing together music, performing arts, and social impact initiatives while creating meaningful connection between artists and audiences from around the world. From Eswatini, Bushfire, this is Bernicia Kotela reporting.

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So grab your spoon, bring your appetite, and let's turn up the heat in the kitchen. 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Taste the vibe.

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0: The 2026 Bushfire Festival continues to transform Malkern's Eswatini into one of Africa's leading meeting points for music, arts and culture. Since the opening day, thousands of festival goers have gathered across the various stages to celebrate cultural diversity, creativity and artistic exchange. Among the highlights of Mozambique's participation was the performing by SMP Evolution, led by Mozambican drummer Stelio Mondlane. The group presented contemporary fusion of jazz and traditional Mozambican rhythms, showcasing the country's rich cultural heritage and the ability of its music to connect audiences. Stelio Mondlane, Mozambican music and potential of local arts on worlds.
1: During this fire, we had a bridge to start internationalizing our music. We know that not a lot of festivals, they actually do bring musicians from Africa or somewhere beyond, border. We had to create, that's why we came up with Moza Cross Borders. It's a project that I created with Renato Mavese, which is a great producer. And all we've done is creating this so we can also give an opportunity to all the talented musicians from Mozambique, because we know that it's not easy to cross borders and go and and play your music, or so that's what we've done. It wasn't easy, but it was worth it,
0: Okay, well, this concept, SMP, which it has an international standard. You mentioned that you are going to launch now your second album on this project. Tell us about it.
1: I'll be launching the new album with SMP Evolution, which is going to be called This Is Africa, where I will be actually mainly talking, or not even saying talking, I'll be approaching a lot of our diversities, because we know that Africa is a huge continent and we have a lot of diversity from cultures, from our rituals, our origins, so there's a lot that is in Africa. So this album will be speaking a little bit of all of that, from our ancestors, from our religious point of views, from how an African, how is living in Africa, your day by day. Actually, that's what it's going to be called.
0: So this platform, Bushfire, which is a very big platform, how do you think this will impact on your project?
1: This definitely will impact in a positive way, because we're talking about more than, let's say, Bushfire annually receives more than 20,000 people. And even if 20,000 people were not on my show, but I definitely know that a lot of other people heard about SMP, and very keen people know that a lot of other people heard about SMP, and very keen people, with a very nice eyesight, they checked SMP, and I believe that even just for

0: the space and responded enthusiastically to his energetic stage presence and captivating performance.
1: Para mim, tipo, meu espetáculo esse tipo, eu vi que foi impactante. 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
0: The reactions from the festival goers reflect the vibrant and multicultural atmosphere that continues to define the 19th edition of Bushfire.
2: Sem comentários. Estavam aqui moçambicanos a cantarem, mas os espectadores eram do mundo inteiro, todos a aplaudirem.
3: It was wonderful. Everybody was singing and dancing. It was a very good moment for Mozambique.
4: What's your name and where are you from?
3: I'm Sara. I'm from Portugal, but we live in Mozambique. I'm with friends.
4: What do you like most about Festival Bushfire this year?
3: The ambience, the people, everybody, it's so happy, and everybody wants to have fun, listen to the music, and being in Eswatini is so nice.
4: Thank you, thank you. Well, we keep on talking with a lot of people who are here to see Raja Ali. Let me try to see more people to say hi, hello.
5: Hello, how are you?
4: How are you?
5: Good, good. From France.
4: France, where you sing a Mozambican musician performing live. How was it?
5: It's amazing. It's so, so amazing. So I really like, I think I've never danced like this. It's crazy, like the energy that the people give. It's just like, so I'm so happy now.
4: What are you taking back after seeing this energy from Mozambique to France?
5: What am I taking back? I need to go to Mozambique. I want to go now.
0: Featured arts of the world in common over audiences with her energy, authenticity with the crowd.
6: Eswatini, around Cape Town is my second to last stop, but I've got a few friends who actually used to come here quite a lot, and they've always said, you should play at Bushfire, you should play at Bushfire. And this is like years ago, and then now to finally be here is like, wow. Like, sometimes things feel like they're meant to be, and I feel like this is one of those things. It's like, I'm actually meant to be here, because it's been, we've been speaking about it for a while, but I never knew what was going to happen, and now I'm actually here. So, yeah.
0: How did you feel the connection with the audience?
6: Oh, it was amazing. I feel like at the beginning, because it's always nice to go to different places where people might not necessarily know you. And I had that in mind, that people might not necessarily know who I am. And I feel like right from the beginning, people were listening intently, because my music is very wordy. There's a lot of words in there, and I feel like you have to like listen properly before you even start moving. And I felt that from the beginning, it was more like listening, and then towards the end, people were like moving a bit more, and they understood what I was doing and who I am. So it was a nice experience. It was like an adventure. It was like a journey. It's amazing to be, I'm from London, and there's many different cultures in London and different people, but to be in Africa is obviously extremely important for me and for my sound and for what I'm trying to do. And yeah, it's just an important thing, and I'm just grateful to be here.
0: The festival has further provided an opportunity to engage with internationally acclaimed artists such as Guy Battery and Dan Patlansky. Through their music and reflections on Bushfire, both artists highlighted the importance of cultural exchange, artistic collaboration, and the role festivals play in bringing people together through shared experiences. Bushfire.

0: For me is, we're very lucky that we get to see a lot of the stages around the world, as you said, and lots of festivals. But bushfire is very special. It's a very special corner of the universe where magic happens, and the curation, the artists that come through to this space, it's kind of a sacred territory, the stuff that's going on here. So we're always happy to be back. And
1: And for you.
2: Well, for me, Guy and myself play a lot of South Africa, and it's a special place to be. Incredible audience, and it's, I think, a uniquely African festival. I mean, this is uniquely African. It's my third time here, over a decade since I've played here, but experiences were incredible, no different. This was incredible.
1: A bit about this collaboration, you two and on stage. Actually, your instruments were talking to each other.
0: Yeah, we're old friends, me and Dan. We met 20, over 20 years ago, 22, 23 years ago. And we don't always get to play together very much, but it's always special when we get to come together, and a place like Bushfire brings artists together. So for us, it's a beautiful language. And we come from different backgrounds, I guess, musically as well. But there's something that happens when we come together that's kind of, it's not Dan or Guy, it's kind of Dan and Guy. It's its own new thing, and that's always special,
1: What do you think is the importance of this platform, Bushfire, for the creative sectors in the region?
2: Well, for me, any platform at this point in the world for creatives is just incredibly important. The world we live in at the moment, it's tough, for established artists or even up-and-coming artists, you need platforms to expose yourself and put your art out there and put what you're doing out there. And I think Bushfire has always done an incredible job at that. Like I said earlier, like just doing the collab between me and him, this is something that we don't do all the time. I come from the world of playing the blues. Guys in more of the fingerstyle world, and even though they seem completely, they're quite far apart, but in the same sense, they're quite close because they have that same DNA of, I don't know what the DNA is, but it's definitely the same. And it's platforms like this that give you that opportunity to do a collaboration like this. And it's the right audience to do it for. It's the right stage to do it. It's the right festival to do it on. So for me, it's really a special festival in the sense that it gives that platform. Up-and-coming artists, established artists, everyone involved. It's a great platform.
0: Yeah, I would say so. I mean, curation here, the artists are coming from all over the place. And when we arrived today, when the festival opened for this day, there was lots of local acts, and there were great local acts and stuff that we wouldn't necessarily hear about back in South Africa, maybe. And there's a platform for them to spread their wings and bring the music further. So yeah, totally.
1: Well, Guy Petrie, I had the opportunity to have you on my show in Mozambique back ages 2014. After this festival, what can we expect from Guy Petrie and Dan Patlansky, of course, to do collaborations maybe with Mozambican artists or maybe performing there?
0: We would love to. We would love to. When are you bringing us to Mozambique? We would love to come back. It's been a long time. But me and Dan we've got a whole bunch of shows in July together around South Africa. I've got a record coming out, a new solo record coming out at the end of the year. Dan's just finished recording a whole 16 concerts to do a live record whenever that's ready. So there's quite a few things coming up.
3: My name is Ward Young, and I'm from Eswatini. Oh, it was an incredible, really, really incredible show. I've never seen fingers move that quickly along it was incredible. It was really, really good.
1: And how has Bushfire been to you since yesterday?
3: Bushfire is amazing. It's been good for 19 years. I've been coming, yeah, we've, yeah. It's good every 19 years. It's always good.
1: So you're expecting to see more?
3: I think the best thing about Bushfire is that I'm going to be given something that I haven't

0: before, and I have fallen in love with it. So the best thing about bushfire is it's not about who you want to see or what you want to see. It's about they're going to show you something that is going to be amazing, and they're going to teach you about cultures, and you will be blown away. That is bushfire.
1: As the festival enters its final day, attention turns once again to Mozambican talent with Katembe Connection, which is a collaboration project between Mozambique and Eswatini, and they are set to take the stage. The project is expected to deliver a dynamic blend of traditional contemporary influences, celebrating Mozambique's cultural identity through music.
2: Well, it started last year, and we have met the artists we are playing with now. So we prepared for last week, and we now are just doing adjustments for what's coming up at Sunday at 5 p.m. at House of Fire. And it's a lot of work because it's just 2 weeks to present, and it's a lot of pressure. So we are just now relaxing, hoping that it's gonna be like how we expect in our minds or what we're thinking.
1: Okay, yeah. What kinds of rhythms, what are you bringing, looking at our traditional scene?
3: Well, we are trying to bring our traditional heritage from Mozambique. In instruments, we are talking about mbira. We use mbira to Eswatini, mbinde, inta, this traditional music. And it's a lot of work that we have been done in those 2 weeks. In 2 weeks, we already have eight new songs.
1: Almost an album.
3: Almost an album in a residence at Bambane Chat Club. And we hope that the people feel the music, feel this energy from Mozambique and Eswatini.
1: Okay, last question. How important is this kind of exchanging of experiences?
2: Well, I'm going to answer that. It's important because it's going to dismiss this, what we think about being other place or other country. We in Africa should be Africa United, in a really saying, without that kind of borders that separate us from each other. And it's important because we're going to see that it's important to have artists from Eswatini and from Mozambique doing it together. And at Eswatini, we'll see that it's important how we do in Mozambique, because in Mozambique or in Maputo, I mean, we have a lot of experience culturally talking, speaking. Because when I see here at Eswatini, it's not a lot of, but when they go to Mozambique or to Maputo, they see that it's possible to do. So that's the importance of we being here.
1: With thousands of visitors attending over the three-day event, Bushfire 2026 continues to strengthen its reputation as one of Africa's premier cultural festivals, bringing together music, performing arts, and social impact initiatives while creating meaningful connection between artists and audiences from around the world. From Eswatini, Bushfire, this is Bernicia Kotela reporting.
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hear you like I'm young. 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And Baka got a weird case, why is he around? Certified lover boy, certified pedophiles. 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Why you trolling like a bitch, ain't you tired? Trying to strike a chord, and it's probably A minor.

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3: Belo Aires Silvestre, I'm back. We had Summer Pearl from UK. Let me tell you, she's a very super rapper. I'm telling you, this is so full. And you can hear on the background, bring your fire. And this is the theme of bushfire. And it has been the theme of bushfire. Well, we had Summer Pearl, which was, let me tell you, super, super, super amazing. Well, hello. Hi, hello. I see here three little, beautiful girls enjoying the festival. How is it?
4: Fantastic.
3: What's your name?
4: Trinity Nombuso.
5: Matabile.
3: Matabile. How is it been for you? We had Summer Pearl. Were you enjoying? What did you like most?
5: Oh, no, absolutely. She's amazing. She's a great performer. So I enjoyed her set. Yeah.
4: Yes. It's always fun here every year. And I line up, listen, always good. We get to learn new artists. But, yeah, no, it's so good.
3: And you, my dear.
4: The vibe, it's safe, the people, everything, Jay, the food.
3: What have you tasted?
4: Ooh, I've had plenty. I've been nibbling literally everything.
3: From which countries?
4: South African, Asian, I don't know the other places from which country, but yeah.
3: Okay, and what are you expecting, or what do you expect for the next days?
4: More fun. Yeah, obviously, much more fun.
3: Much more fun. Thank you so much, Beluario. Much more fun is what, the audience is expecting. The audience wants to see on this year's edition of Bushfire Festival. Let me keep on trying to talk to people. I see a lady smiling to me.
6: Hello.
3: Well, hello, my dear. How are you?
6: I'm good. How are you?
3: All good. What's your name and where are you from?
6: My name is Linda. I'm coming from South Africa, Durban.
3: Okay. And enjoying first time?
6: No. It's my second time.
3: Okay. What keeps on calling you?
6: I came before COVID. Then I'm reigniting that fire again. That's why I'm here this year.
3: Okay. And what are you expecting? What are you hoping to see new?
6: To be honest with you, I always come here for new artists and unknown artists. And that's what actually gives me, like, gives that fire for me. Like, I like the performance I just saw right now by Summer Pearl. She's just magnetic and I enjoyed her.
3: Wow.
6: I normally come here for. I've seen the big artists, but the new ones that I'm not familiar with, they always bring something for me.
3: Okay. So, the idea of Bushfire, I believe, is also discovering new things.
6: Yeah, that's what I'm...
3: Thank you so much. Hey, hello. I see two little. How are you, teenagers? Enjoying the festival?
7: Yes.
3: What's your name?
7: My name is Almasi. My name is Wiazi.
3: From where?
7: From Mozambique.
3: Mozambique! Ooh, and you?
7: Italy.
3: Italy. Okay. So are you enjoying the festival?
7: Yes.
3: What new are you seeing?
7: We are excited. Yeah, we're seeing new people, and we're excited to see Uncle Waffles.
3: Oh, I believe that everyone wants to see Uncle Waffles. So what message do you have for other, young ladies like you, young girls like you, who'd like maybe to enjoy this festival?
8: To have fun and do whatever they want, without anybody caring.
3: Yeah. Okay.
7: Study, have fun and be careful, but have fun, do whatever you want, just have fun. This is the one weekend where you get to do everything you want.
3: Thank you and keep on enjoying. That's it, Beluario. The girls I spoke to, they are, let me tell, almost 16, 17 years, and of course they're enjoying and they are also with their parents. But I met also some teenagers who were here enjoying, of course, with their parents' permission. Well, Belwar Sylvester, let me tell you that this is getting more and more and more and more and more full. And, I was laughing because, a festival goer wanted to talk, and then when I approach, she moves out. By the way, Belwar Sylvester, Uncle Waffles is one of the DJs, one of the musicians who actually most of the festival goers want to see. Reminding once again that we have Raja Ali, who is going to perform tomorrow. We have SMP Evolution, also representing Mozambique, a project by Stellium.

0: Meet was 2 hours ago, and it's important that, of course, we also keep on enjoying, and more other musicians coming now on stage, and later I will bring more. Stick on with Maputo Corridor Radio, Belwari Silvestre. I hope you are really enjoying and feeling the vibe that we are also trying to bring to our listeners. I'm Bernice Akotela, reporting from Eswatini Bushfire Festival 2026.
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it. Say, I got drive, I don't need a car. 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I'm doing things they ain't seen before. 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

0: Dear listener, welcome. We are at Bushfire 2026 in Eswatini. Well, it is a very, very, very good environment. Let me tell you that at this time, Beluari Silvestre, we can see a lot of people. People enjoying, people eating, people dancing. At this time, there's a DJ on stage. Well, we have Mozambican musicians who are going to be part of this year's edition. Raj Ali is one of them. Then we have also SMP Evolution, who is going to perform tomorrow. Well, let me try to talk to people, festival goers. I see here a couple taking pictures, enjoying the festival. Hello, you are live. All good. Your live for Maputo Corridor Radio is the Mozambican channel, radio channel. How are you, and how are you feeling the vibe until now?
1: We're good. We're awesome. We just got here from the campsite, so we're just checking the lineup on the main stage.
0: Okay, what are you expecting on this edition?
1: Oh, good performances, as promised from the lineup. Obviously, good food, vibes, the drinks, meeting new people. That's it.
0: And for you?
2: Same. I'm just here to have fun. Yeah. So whatever she's saying, it's my same sentiment as well.
0: Yeah. Hey, Beluari, as you can see, thank you. Your name?
1: Thank you. I'm Tumelo Motsolane.
2: I'm Otlajo Motsolane.
0: Okay. Well, we were talking to the boss lady, Tumelo.
1: Really?
0: Well, Beluari Silvestre, as you can feel, this is the vibe here at Bushfire Festival. We still have people to interview, people to talk to. Hello, my dear. Hello, how are you?
3: Hi, good. And yourself?
0: I'm good too. Where are you from?
3: I'm from South Africa, from Pretoria.
0: Okay, first time at Bushfire?
3: Yes.
0: And how is it?
3: It's very nice. Okay. It's really fun.
0: What are you expecting?
3: Lots of parties.
0: Any musician that you'd like to see in specific?
3: Not really. I'm just open to seeing anybody.
0: You're coming to discover.
3: Yeah.
0: Okay. Thank you. Thank
3: Thanks
0: you so
3: a
0: much.
3: Lot. Good luck.
0: You too. Well, we keep on moving. Hi, my dear. There's another beautiful lady with me here. Hello, what's your name?
4: My name is Lika.
0: So how do you find this year's edition, Bushfire?
4: It's amazing. It's really well done. The atmosphere is amazing. The people are nice. Yeah, we're really enjoying ourselves.
0: What have you tasted until now?
4: Sorry?
0: What have you tested until now? What have you eaten?
4: We haven't eaten yet. We saw a lot of amazing food stalls, so we should really go and get some very soon, and then we're ready for the night.
0: Alone, with friends, husband?
4: We're actually here with a very random group of friends and colleagues and neighbors. Yeah, so that's really amazing.
0: What message do you have for Africans?
4: I think bring everyone together. We are all the same. So be united, and together we can do great things.
0: That's it. Well, together we can do great things. We had a beautiful lady from South Africa who came with friends and family to enjoy Bushfire Festival. And we keep on moving, Beluari Silvestre, bringing you a little bit more of what is happening here at House on Fire. Well, there's a gastronomy fair happening, which I had the opportunity already to taste different chicken. But of course, we keep on moving, and let me try to talk to these beautiful ladies. Hello, you're live to Maputo Corridor Radio. It's Mozambican radio channel. How are you doing?
5: We're good, thanks. How are you?
0: All good. What's your name?
5: Kekeleto.
0: Kekeleto. So, how are you finding this edition?
5: It's okay, it's good. It's good, but we're not there yet. Maybe the night is still young, but it's good so far.
0: Okay, what are you expecting?
5: Groove. Just stand up and start dancing. Yeah.
0: And with this weather, my dear?
6: It's a little chilly, but I think our bodies will warm up a little bit later.
0: Okay.
6: Yeah, but I'm okay. I'm enjoying it. I'm enjoying what I'm seeing right now.
0: That's nice. That's nice. Thank you. Keep on enjoying. Beluari Silvestre. I will stop from here by now, and soon I will bring more on Bushfire 2026. 20,

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0: Beluário, Silvestre, here I am, I'm back in the Maputo Corridor Radio. Is at the 19th edition of Bushfire Festival 2026. We have at this time on the stage, on the main stage, Mantenga Cultural Group. It's a local group from Eswatini performing at this time for thousands of people. The weather is a bit chilly, and for tonight we have also Uncle Wefo, who is one of the musicians, the main musician who is going to be on stage. But at the same time, we have Lindigo and Ana Sato. Lindigo and Ana Sato, artists from Japan, and actually we had opportunities to meet them at the border, but of course they're here and they will perform tonight. Let me keep on telling you, Beluario, that this event is so amazing. The energy is very good, and let me try to talk to more. I see here beautiful ladies. Hello, my dear, it's radio. How are you doing? Okay. Well, it's radio, I'm not filming. By the way, well, they're afraid to talk to our microphones. Well, still, we are in a country in which people speak English normally, but you know, some people are not so keen to talk to microphone, to talk to the media. And well, let me try to find some. I see here some men dancing to these traditional songs. I see here a couple taking pictures. Hello.
1: Hi.
0: This is Radio Mozambique. How are you doing?
1: We good, how are you?
0: All good. What's your name?
1: Butle from South Africa.
0: And you?
2: Kiorape is from South Africa.
0: From South Africa. So we are at Bushfire. How is it?
1: We just got here and it's so exciting. We just want to see what's going on around here.
0: Okay. It's our first time?
1: It's our first time, yes.
0: Ooh! Finally, I met someone who came for the first time. Motivated you to come?
1: We saw it last year and we're like, no, we're not missing out this year. Definitely we're gonna be here. When the date released, we were like, we're buying tickets, we are here. They must see us here.
2: You know, the funny part is that my wife bought the tickets last year
1: in October.
2: Yeah. When they went on sale, then she made payment. I didn't know. I don't even know how much she paid. I don't even know how much. I just came and like
0: just came and enjoyed.
2: And have fun.
0: You know? Honeymoon?
2: Yeah.
1: No, we're not on honeymoon. Unfortunately.
0: Just pulling your leg.
2: No, but it's nice, man. The music, it's so African. And, you know, I've been thinking, since I got here, I've been like, you know, Mozambique, South Africa, Botswana, Zimbabwe. It's South Africa, like south of Africa. The north is there, but this part of the continent, it has to be one thing.
0: Okay.
2: Yeah, it's lovely.
0: Any musician that you'd like to see in special?
1: I heard DJ Waffles is coming today, tonight. So we want to see DJ Waffles. Yeah!
2: Oh. Now I'm a person who likes, if I go out, I want to experience the like those people's culture, even the food, the music. So I'm happy. I'm listening to this. I'm enjoying. I want to hear more of African or Swaziland people.
1: Has for us. We want to know what Eswatini has for us. Yeah. We want to experience Eswatini.
2: And on our list, next is Mozambique, right?
1: Yes. And then we also want to visit Zimbabwe, the Victoria Falls. We are touring. We are starting here and then we're going up.
2: Yeah, last year it was Lesotho.
1: Yeah, last year was
2: Lesotho. Now it's, but late this year it's Mozambique. Definitely Mozambique.
0: Okay, and you come to meet us at Red, okay?
1: Yeah. Well, thank you very much.
2: Okay.
0: Well, thank you so much. Keep on enjoying
1: thank
0: the show. Well, dear listener and Beluario, well, that's it. This is the vibe. I see here a family. They brought their kids. Hello, how are you?
3: Are you?
0: Where are you from?
3: We are from Italy.
0: Ooh, Italy. Buongiorno.
3: Sì, buonasera.
0: Buonasera. Buongiorno is good morning.
3: Good morning, yeah, exactly.
0: Okay. Buonasera. So, welcome. Hi, my dear. Hello, baby. Hello. How are you? She wants to sing. How are you, baby?
4: I'm fine.
0: Are you fine? Are you with dad and mom?
4: My dad and mom,
0: yeah. Yeah? Ooh,
3: be careful.
0: Well, what's your name?
4: Emma.
5: Emma.
0: Emma. How old are you, Emma?
4: 3.
5: 3 years.
0: And you, baby?
5: What's your name?
0: What's your name, baby?
5: Oh.
0: Okay. Olivia. Well, you are. There's a family coming from Italy and enjoying Bushfire Festival.
3: Yeah.
0: First time?
5: Yeah, first time. Yeah.
0: What motivated you to come here?
3: Oh, the amazing venue, the playground for the kids, the amazing lineup, everything. Yeah.
0: Okay. And specific musician, African culture that you'd like to discover and explore?
5: Yeah, exactly. The second one. Yeah, yeah. We really, because we live in Maputo now. So yeah, everybody suggests this festival. And say, no, you have to go. It's wonderful. It's amazing. So.
0: Keep on enjoying and happy festival for you, the kids.
3: Thank you.
0: Okay, Belluari Silvestre. As you can see, the festival is for everyone and every ages. Bushfire Festival is not only for adults, but also for kids, because they have prepared also activities for kids. Belluari Silvestre, we'll have Rajali, who is going to perform tomorrow at exactly 6 p.m. Right here. And of course, you know that Rajali is fire when on stage, and he's bringing this Mozambican vibe specifically from the northern part of the country to Bushfire stage. It's a bit chilly, it's a bit cold, so it's time to me also to go and warm up myself to keep on bringing more on Bushfire Festival 2026. At the same time, I invite all the listeners to be close to our Facebook page, Maputo Corridor Radio 105.9 FM, and of course to our channel.

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0: The 2026 Bushfire Festival continues to transform Malkern's Eswatini into one of Africa's leading meeting points for music, arts and culture. Since the opening day, thousands of festival goers have gathered across the various stages to celebrate cultural diversity, creativity and artistic exchange. Among the highlights of Mozambique's participation was the performing by SMP Evolution, led by Mozambican drummer Stelio Mondlane. The group presented contemporary fusion of jazz and traditional Mozambican rhythms, showcasing the country's rich cultural heritage and the ability of its music to connect with international audiences. Speaking to Maputo Corridor Radio, Stelio Mondlane called for greater investment in Mozambican music and highlighted the potential of local artists to compete on world's biggest stages.
1: It was amazing bringing this project to Bushfire. It wasn't easy, but we had to create a kind of a bridge to start internationalizing our music. We know that not a lot of festivals, they actually do bring musicians. They take musicians from Africa or somewhere beyond borders. But we had to create, that's why we came up with this project called the Moza Cross Borders. It's a project that I created with Renato Mavesi, which is a great producer. And all we've done is creating this so we can also give an opportunity to all the talented musicians from Mozambique, because we know that it's not easy to cross borders and go and and play your music, or you know. So that's what we've done. It wasn't easy, but it was worth it, you know.
0: Okay, well, this concept, SMP, which it has an international standard. You mentioned that you are going to launch now your second album on this project. Tell us about it.
1: I'll be launching the new album with SMP Evolution, which is going to be called This Is Africa, where I will be actually mainly talking, or not even saying talking, I'll be approaching a lot of our diversities, because we know that Africa is a huge continent and we have a lot of diversity from cultures, from our rituals, our origins, you know. So there's a lot that is in Africa. So this album will be speaking a little bit of all of that, from our ancestors, from our religious point of views, you know, from how an African, how is living in Africa, your day by day. Actually, that's what it's going to be called.
0: So this platform, Bushfire, which is a very big platform, how do you think this will impact on your project?
1: This definitely will impact in a positive way, because we're talking about more than, let's say, Bushfire annually receives more than 20,000 people. And even if 20,000 people were not on my show, but I definitely know that a lot of other people heard about SMP, and very keen people, you know, with a very nice eyesight, they checked SMP. And I believe that even just for the media and everything, for whatever we've done, we did our part. And I believe that this will impact in a lot, not just for Eswatini people, but in everyone who just come, you know, to check their project.
0: Another standout moment came from Mozambican artist Raja Ali, whose performance drew an overwhelming crowd to the Bushfire Amphitheater. The venue seemed too small for the excitement generated by the show, as audiences packed the space and responded enthusiastically to his energetic stage presence and captivating performance.
2: Para mim, tipo, meu espetáculo, esse tipo, eu vi que foi impactante. 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
0: The reactions from the festival goers reflect the vibrant and multicultural atmosphere that continues to define the 19th edition of Bushfire.
3: Sem comentários. Estavam aqui moçambicanos a cantar, mas os espectadores eram do mundo inteiro, todos a aplaudir.
4: It was wonderful. Everybody was singing and dancing. It was a very good moment for Mozambique.
5: What's your name and where are you from?
4: I'm Sara. I'm from Portugal, but we live in Mozambique. I'm with friends.
5: What do you like most about Festival Bushfire this year?
4: The ambience, the people, everybody, it's so happy, and everybody wants to have fun, listen to the music, and being in Eswatini is so nice.
5: Thank you, thank you. Well, we keep on talking with a lot of people who are here to see Raja Ali. Let me try to see more people to say hi, hello.
6: Hello, how are you?
5: Good,
6: good. From France.
5: France, where you seeing a Mozambican musician performing live? How was it?
6: It's amazing. It's so, so amazing. So I really like, I think I've never danced like this. It's crazy, like the energy that the people give. It's just like, so I'm so happy now.
5: What are you taking back after seeing this energy from Mozambique to France?
6: What am I taking back? I need to go to Mozambique. I want to go now.
0: Bushfire has also featured artists from different parts of the world, including British singer Summer Pearl, whose performance won over audiences with her energy, authenticity, and engaging connection with the crowd.
7: First time in Eswatini. I've been traveling around Cape Town, Johannesburg, and then this is my second to last stop. But I've got a few friends who actually used to come here quite a lot, and they've always said, you should play at Bushfire. And this was like years ago, and then now to finally be here is like, wow. Like, sometimes things feel like they're meant to be. And I feel like this was one of those things. It's like, I'm actually meant to be here, because we've been speaking about it for a while, but I never knew what was going to happen, and now I'm actually here. So, yeah.
0: How did you feel the connection with the audience?
7: Oh, it was amazing. I feel like at the beginning, because it's always nice to go to different places where people might not necessarily know you. And I had that in mind, that people might not necessarily know who I am. And I feel like right from the beginning, people were listening intently, because my music is very wordy. There's a lot of words in there, and I feel like you have to like listen properly before you even start moving. And I felt that from the beginning, it was more like listening, and then towards the end, people were like moving a bit more, and they understood what I was doing and who I am. So it was a nice experience. It was like an adventure. It was like a journey. It's amazing to be, I'm from London, and there's many different cultures in London and different people, but to be in Africa is obviously extremely important for me and for my sound and for what I'm

0: magic happens. And the curation, the artists that come through to this space, it's kind of a sacred territory, you know, the stuff that's going on here. So we're always happy to be back. And yeah.
1: For you?
2: Well, for me, it's the same. I mean, Guy and myself, as you said, we play a lot of festivals in South Africa, in overseas, and this is special. It's a special place to be. You get really looked after well as an artist. It's an incredible audience, and it's, I think, a uniquely African festival. And you can't say that about many festivals in Africa. This is uniquely African festival, and I think it's my third time here. I mean, it's been over a decade since I played here, but it's my last two experiences were incredible, and this one was no different. This was incredible, yeah.
1: Talk a little bit about this collaboration, you two and on stage. Actually, your instruments were talking to each other.
0: Yeah, we're old friends, me and Dan. We met 23 years ago. And we don't always get to play together very much, you know. But it's always special when we get to come together, and a place like Bushfire brings artists together. So for us, it's a beautiful language, and we come from different backgrounds, I guess, musically as well. But there's something that happens when we come together that's kind of, it's not Dan or Guy, it's kind of Dan and Guy. It's its own new thing, and that's always special, you know.
1: What do you think is the importance of this platform, Bushfire, for the creative sectors in the region?
2: Well, for me, any platform at this point in the world for creatives is just incredibly important. It's, you know, the world we live in at the moment, it's tough, you know, to, you know, for established artists or even up-and-coming artists, you need platforms to expose yourself and put your art out there and put what you're doing out there. And I think Bushfire has always done an incredible job at that. You know, like I said earlier, you know, like just doing the collab between me and him, this is something that we don't do all the time. I come from the world of playing the blues. You know, guys in more of the fingerstyle world, and even though they seem completely, they're quite far apart, but in the same sense, they're quite close, because they have that same DNA of, I don't know what the DNA is, but it's definitely the same, and it's platforms like this that give you that opportunity to do a collaboration like this, and it's the right audience to do it for. It's the right stage to do it. It's the right festival to do it on. So for me, it's really a special festival in the sense that it gives that platform. Up-and-coming artists, established artists, everyone involved. It's a great platform.
0: Yeah, I would say so. I mean, curation here, the artists are coming from all over the place. And when we arrived today, when the festival opened for this day, there was lots of local acts, and there were great local acts and stuff that we wouldn't necessarily hear about back in South Africa, maybe. And there's a platform for them to spread their wings and bring the music further. So yeah, totally.
1: Well, Guy Petri, I had the opportunity to have you on my show in Mozambique back ages 2014. After this festival, what can we expect from Guy Petri and Dan Petlansky, of course, to do collaborations maybe with Mozambican artists or maybe performing there?
0: We would love to. We would love to. When are you bringing us to Mozambique? We would love to come back. It's been a long time. But me and Dan we've got a whole bunch of shows in July together around South Africa. I've got a record coming out, a new solo record coming out at the end of the year. Dan's just finished recording a whole 16 concerts to do a live record whenever that's ready. So there's quite a few things coming up.
3: My name is Ward Young and I'm from Eswatini. Oh, it was incredible. Really, really incredible show. I've never seen fingers move that quickly along it was incredible. It was really, really good.
1: And how has Bushfire been to you since yesterday?
3: Bushfire is amazing. It's been good for 19 years. I've been coming, it's good every 19 years. It's always good.
1: So you're expecting to see more?

0: I think the best thing about bushfire is that I don't know what I'm going to see. I'm going to be given something that I haven't seen before, and I fall in love with it. So the best thing about bushfire is not about who you want to see or what you want to see. It's about they're going to show you something that is going to be amazing, and they're going to teach you about cultures, and you will be blown away. That is bushfire.
1: As the festival enters its final day, attention turns once again to Mozambican talent with Katembe Connection, which is a collaboration project between Mozambique and Eswatini, and they are set to take the stage. The project is expected to deliver a dynamic blend of traditional contemporary influences, celebrating Mozambique's cultural identity through music.
2: Well, it started last year, and we have met the artists we are playing with now. So we prepared for last week, and we now are just doing adjustments for what's coming up at Sunday at 5 p.m. at House of Fire. And it's a lot of work because it's just 2 weeks to present, and it's a lot of pressure. So we are just now relaxing, hoping that it's gonna be like how we expect in our minds or what we're thinking.
3: Yeah. Okay, what kinds of rhythms, what are you bringing, looking at our traditional scene?
4: Well, we are trying to bring our traditional heritage from Mozambique. In instruments, we are talking about mbira. We use mbira to bring our sonority to Eswatini. Mbira, shitende, and shakers, and some of marabenta, and kind of this traditional music from Mozambique. And it's a lot of work that we have been done in those 2 weeks. In 2 weeks, we already have eight new songs.
3: Almost an album.
4: Almost an album in a residence at Bambane Chat Club. And we hope that the people feel the music, feel this energy from Mozambique and Eswatini.
3: Okay, last question. How important is this kind of exchanging of experiences?
2: Well, I'm going to answer that. It's important because it's going to dismiss this, what we think about being other place or other country. We in Africa should be Africa United, in a really saying, without that kind of borders that separate us from each other. And it's important because we're going to see that it's important to have artists from Eswatini and from Mozambique doing it together. And at Eswatini, we'll see that it's important how we do in Mozambique, because in Mozambique or in Maputo, I mean, we have a lot of experience culturally talking, speaking. Because when I see here at the Eswatini, it's not a lot of, but when they go to Mozambique or to Maputo, they see that it's possible to do. So that's the importance of we being here.
1: With thousands of visitors attending over the three-day event, Bushfire 2026 continues to strengthen its reputation as one of Africa's premier cultural festivals, bringing together music, performing arts, and social impact initiatives while creating meaningful connection between artists and audiences from around the world. From Eswatini, Bushfire, this is Bernicia Kotela reporting.

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0: 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Might put some dots in my gloves, whoa, on my mic shit. 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
1: Put up, I don't hang with rats, that's some new type shit. 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Sippin', drinkin', activists on some screw type shit. Just a sad hoe, running through the crew type shit. 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Take down Megastan Youngs by the crew type shit. 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

0: The 2026 Bushfire Festival continues to transform Malkern's Eswatini into one of Africa's leading meeting points for music, arts and culture. Since the opening day, thousands of festival goers have gathered across the various stages to celebrate cultural diversity, creativity and artistic exchange. Among the highlights of Mozambique's participation was the performing by SMP Evolution, led by Mozambican drummer Stelio Mondlane. The group presented contemporary fusion of jazz and traditional Mozambican rhythms, showcasing the country's rich cultural heritage and the ability of its music to connect with international audiences. Speaking to Maputo Corridor Radio, Stelio Mondlane called for greater investment in Mozambican music and highlighted the potential of local artists to compete on world's biggest stages.
1: It was amazing bringing this project to Bushfire. It wasn't easy, but we had to create a kind of a bridge to start internationalizing our music. We know that not a lot of festivals, they actually do bring musicians. They take musicians from Africa or somewhere beyond borders. But we had to create, that's why we came up with this project called the Moza Cross Borders. It's a project that I created with Renato Naves, which is a great producer. And all we've done is creating this so we can also give an opportunity to all the talented musicians from Mozambique, because we know that it's not easy to cross borders and go and like play your music, or you know. So that's what we've done. It wasn't easy, but it was worth it, you know.
0: Okay, well, this concept, SMP, which it has an international standard. You mentioned that you are going to launch now your second album on this project. Tell us about it.
1: I'll be launching the new album with SMP Evolution, which is going to be called This Is Africa, where I will be actually mainly talking. I'll be approaching a lot of our diversities, because we know that Africa is a huge continent and we have a lot of diversity from cultures, from our rituals, our origins, you know. So there's a lot that is in Africa. So this album will be speaking a little bit of all of that, from our ancestors, from our religious point of views, you know, from how an African, how is living in Africa, your day by day. Actually, that's what it's gonna be called.
0: So this platform, Bushfire, which is a very big platform, how do you think this will impact on your project?
1: This definitely will impact in a positive way, because we're talking about more than, let's say, Bushfire annually receives more than 20,000 people. And even if 20,000 people were not on my show, but I definitely know that a lot of other people heard about SMP, and very keen people, with a very nice eyesight, they checked SMP. And I believe that even just for the media and everything, for whatever we've done, we did our part. And I believe that this will impact in a lot, not just for Eswatini people, but in everyone who just come, you know, to check their project.
0: Another standout moment came from Mozambican artist Raja Ali, whose performance drew an overwhelming crowd to the Bushfire Amphitheater. The venue seemed too small for the excitement generated by the show, as audiences packed the space and responded enthusiastically to his energetic stage presence and captivating performance.
2: Para mim, tipo, meu espetáculo, esse tipo, eu vi que foi impactante. 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
0: The reactions from the festival goers reflect the vibrant and multicultural atmosphere that continues to define the 19th edition of Bushfire.
3: Sem comentários. Estavam aqui moçambicanos a cantar, mas os espectadores eram do mundo inteiro, todos a aplaudir.
4: It was wonderful. Everybody was singing and dancing. It was a very good moment for Mozambique.
3: What's your name and where are you from?
4: I'm Sara. I'm from Portugal, but we live in Mozambique. I'm with friends.
3: What do you like most about Festival Bushfire this year?
4: The ambience, the people, everybody, it's so happy, and everybody wants to have fun, listen to the music, and being in Eswatini is so nice.
3: Thank you, thank you. Well, we keep on talking with a lot of people who are here to see Raja Ali. Let me try to see more people to say hi, hello.
5: Hello, how are you?
3: Good,
5: good. From France.
3: France, where you sing a Mozambican musician performing live. How was it?
5: It's amazing. It's so, so amazing. So I really like, I think I've never danced like this. It's crazy, like the energy that the people give. It's just like, so I'm so happy now.
3: What are you taking back after seeing this energy from Mozambique to France?
5: What am I taking back? I need to go to Mozambique. I want to go now.
0: Bushfire has also featured artists from different parts of the world, including British singer Summer Pearl, whose performance won over audiences with her energy, authenticity, and engaging connection with the crowd.
6: First time in Eswatini. I've been traveling around Cape Town, Johannesburg, and then this is my second to last stop. But I've got a few friends who actually used to come here quite a lot, and they've always said, you should play at Bushfire. And this was like years ago, and then now to finally be here is like, wow. Like, sometimes things feel like they're meant to be, and I feel like this was one of those things. It's like, I'm actually meant to be here, because we've been speaking about it for a while, but I never knew what was going to happen, and now I'm actually here. So yeah.
0: How did you feel the connection with the audience?
6: Oh, it was amazing. I feel like at the beginning, because it's always nice to go to different places where people might not necessarily know you, and I had that in mind, that people might not necessarily know who I am. And I feel like right from the beginning, people were listening intently, because my music is very wordy. There's a lot of words in there, and I feel like you have to like listen properly before you even start moving. And I felt that from the beginning, it was more like listening, and then towards the end, people were like moving a bit more, and they understood what I was

0: experiences.
1: Bushfire for me is, you know, we're very lucky that we get to see a lot of the stages around the world, as you said, and lots of festivals. But bushfire is very special. It's a very special corner of the universe where magic happens, and the curation, the artists that come through to this space, it's kind of a sacred territory, you know, the stuff that's going on here. So we're always happy to be back. And yeah.
0: For you?
2: Well, for me, it's the same. I mean, Guy and myself, as you said, we play a lot of festivals in South Africa, in overseas, and this is special. It's a special place to be. You get really looked after well as an artist. It's an incredible audience, and it's, I think, a uniquely African festival. And you can't say that about many festivals in Africa. This is uniquely African festival, and I think it's my third time here. I mean, it's been over a decade since I played here, but it's my last two experiences were incredible, and this one was no different. It was incredible, yeah.
0: Talk a little bit about this collaboration, you two and on stage. Actually, your instruments were talking to each other.
1: Yeah, we're old friends, me and Dan. We met 22, 23 years ago. And we don't always get to play together very much, you know. But it's always special when we get to come together, and a place like Bushfire brings artists together. So for us, it's a beautiful language, and we come from different backgrounds, I guess, musically as well. But there's something that happens when we come together that's kind of, it's not Dan or Guy, it's kind of Dan and Guy. It's its own new thing, and that's always special, you know.
0: What do you think is the importance of this platform, Bushfire, for the creative sectors in the region?
2: Well, for me, any platform at this point in the world for creatives is just incredibly important. It's, you know, the world we live in at the moment, it's tough, you know, for established artists or even up-and-coming artists, you need platforms to expose yourself and put your art out there and put what you're doing out there. And I think Bushfire has always done an incredible job at that. You know, like I said earlier, you know, like just doing the collab between me and him, this is something that we don't do all the time. I come from the world of playing the blues. You know, guys in more of the fingerstyle world, and even though they seem completely, they're quite far apart, but in the same sense, they're quite close, because they have that same DNA of, I don't know what the DNA is, but it's definitely the same. And it's platforms like this that give you that opportunity to do a collaboration like this, and it's the right audience to do it for. It's the right stage to do it. It's the right festival to do it on. So for me, it's really a special festival in the sense that it gives that platform. Up-and-coming artists, established artists, everyone involved. It's a great platform.
1: Yeah, I would say so. I mean, curation here, the artists are coming from all over the place. And when we arrived today, when the festival opened for this day, there was lots of local acts, and there were great local acts and stuff that we wouldn't necessarily hear about back in South Africa, maybe. And there's a platform for them to spread their wings and bring the music further. So yeah, totally.
0: Well, Guy Battery, I had the opportunity to have you on my show in Mozambique back ages 2014. After this festival, what can we expect from Guy Battery and Dan Batlansky, of course, to do collaborations maybe with Mozambican artists or maybe performing there?
1: We would love to. We would love to. When are you bringing us to Mozambique? We would love to come back. It's been a long time. But me and Dan we've got a whole bunch of shows in July together around South Africa. I've got a record coming out, a new solo record coming out at the end of the year. Dan's just finished recording a whole 16 concerts to do a live record whenever that's ready. So there's quite a few things coming up.
3: My name is Ward Young, and I'm from Eswatini. Oh, it was incredible. Really, really incredible show. I've never seen fingers move that quickly along it was incredible. It was really, really good.
0: And how is

0: bushfire been to you since yesterday?
1: Bushfire is amazing. It's been good for 19 years. I've been coming. It's good every 19 years. It's always good.
0: So you expecting to see more?
1: I think the best thing about bushfire is that I don't know what I'm going to see. I'm going to be given something that I haven't seen before, and I have fallen in love with it. So the best thing about bushfire is it's not about who you want to see or what you want to see. It's about they're going to show you something that is going to be amazing, and they're going to teach you about cultures, and you will be blown away. That is bushfire.
2: As the festival enters its final day, attention turns once again to Mozambican talent with Katembe Connection, which is a collaboration project between Mozambique and Eswatini, and they are set to take the stage. The project is expected to deliver a dynamic blend of traditional contemporary influences, celebrating Mozambique's cultural identity through music.
3: Well, it started last year, and we have met the artists we are playing with now. So we prepared for last week, and we now are just doing adjustments for what's coming up at Sunday at 5 p.m. at House of Fire. And it's a lot of work because it's just 2 weeks to present, and it's a lot of pressure. So we are just now relaxing, hoping that it's gonna be like how we expect in our minds or what we're thinking.
0: Okay, yeah. What kinds of rhythms, what are you bringing, looking at our traditional scene?
4: Well, we are trying to bring our traditional heritage from Mozambique. In instruments, we are talking about mbira. We use mbira to bring our sonority to Eswatini. Mbira, shitende, and shakers, and some of marabenta, and kind of this traditional music from Mozambique. And it's a lot of work that we have been done in those 2 weeks. In 2 weeks, we already have eight new songs.
0: Almost an album.
4: Almost an album in a residence at Bambane Chat Club. And we hope that the people feel the music, feel this energy from Mozambique and Eswatini.
0: Okay, last question. How important is this kind of exchanging of experiences?
3: Well, I'm going to answer that. It's important because it's gonna dismiss this what we think about being other place or other country. We in Africa should be Africa United, in a really saying, without that kind of borders that separate us from each other. And it's important because we're gonna see that it's important to have artists from Eswatini and from Mozambique doing it together. And at Eswatini, we'll see that it's important how we do in Mozambique. Because in Mozambique or in Maputo, I mean, we have a lot of experience culturally talking, speaking. Because when I see here at Eswatini, it's not a lot of. But when they go to Mozambique or to Maputo, they see that it's possible to do. So that's the importance of we being here.
2: With thousands of visitors attending over the three-day event, Bushfire 2026 continues to strengthen its reputation as one of Africa's premier cultural festivals, bringing together music, performing arts, and social impact initiatives while creating meaningful connection between artists and audiences from around the world. From Eswatini, Bushfire, this is Bernicia Kotela reporting.

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on a warm summer's eve, on a train bound for nowhere, I met up with a gambler. 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And he began to speak. He said, "Son, I've made a life

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Yo, what up, this Wyclef with Mary J. I'm about to serenade the girls with my acoustic guitars, you know what I'm saying? 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

How's everybody doing tonight? I'm so excited to be here. I'm so happy to see all of you. We have a great show planned for you guys tonight. So feel free to sing along if you know the words. Get up and dance. Come up to the front. I don't want to be the only one up here dancing. It'd be really awkward. So tonight you're going to hear some classics. You're gonna hear the songs off of my current EP, Runaway Girl, and you'll be the first to hear the songs off of my upcoming debut record. Woo! Yes. All right. So, everybody who knows me knows that I love old school. I love funk. I love soul. And I love blues. So I figured we could keep this going with a little bit of blues, Jimi Hendrix style. How's that sound? All right, let's go.

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1: Man, we can go M for M.
0: Quarter mil for the Maybach truck.
1: Double R with the factory rims. I got the 90, the years, the version, the bribes, I'm really a threat.
0: It's got to the point that I don't even care. I got jewels in a safe that I don't even wear.
1: Bro, do it for some shoes and some clothes. You'll see what it'll do for a necklace. Right, sure, look like a spider. It's crawling a dollar on just the accessories.
0: Damn.
1: She made me want to go harder. I like her aura. I think I'm obsessed with her.
0: Damn.

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you're going through hell and you're hating yourself. I'm feeling myself, it's hot. 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Oh God, oh God, oh God. 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